0: SR1.
1: I told her everything, kept no secret. 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
1: It doesn't matter if you love him or capital H-I-M. Just put your paws up.

but that changed. 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I heard you moved to Austin, got an apartment and settled down. And every once in a while, I start texting, write a paragraph, but then I delete the message. Think about you like a pastime, I could cry you a river, get you baptized. Or I wasn't ready to act right, used to always think